0: I must have got up about 20 to 7, had a shower and had breakfast and had a couple of pieces of toast. You know, forced it down and had a cup of coffee. So it was pouring with rain and I thought, oh God, you know, hello England.
1: 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It comes...
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someone listening? Okay. Let me tell you the story of that guy. First you loved,

You know, darling, I think about you from time to time. And even though this is all over, I think there's something to learn from that. As always.

baby. I'm not usually someone who deals with this type of situations, but I feel like I have to if it has happened, you know.